0: 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Siete su Virgin Radio, Morning Glory, fino alle ore 11.342 4141 411 per interagire con noi. Adesso arrivano i Mumford & Sons.
1: 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Here's a gun and here's a blade. Here's a picture that I saved for too long. Here's my credit card and keys, and the reason I won't find peace. Here's a song I should not complete.

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2: 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And the music I love is on Virgin Radio. 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

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There is something fresh to drink in the minibar. Help yourself. Enjoy your stay at Virgin Motel.

To those who can hear me, I say, do not despair. The misery that is now upon us is but the passing of greed, the bitterness of men who fear the way of human progress. The hate of men will pass, and dictators die, and the power they took from the people will return to the people. And so long as men die, liberty will never perish. Don't give yourselves to these unnatural men, machine men with machine minds and machine hearts.

0: Virgin Motel. We offer you the best rock, and it's included in the price.
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